just escape. 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In songs like this, I can bear the weight. I'm running still. I shall until one day, I hope.

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When you're chewing on life's gristle, that grumble, give a whistle.

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Just a bear. 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